0: 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Afto Radio.
1: Let's get the party started. See you at the bar, you was hardly talking. That's when I knew that your heart was scarring. Friends to lovers need a part to star in. Like, wait, babe, let me

If you don't like something, change it. If you don't like your job, quit. If you don't have enough time, stop watching TV.

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0: Over and out.
2: И в следующие 10 минут